says, oh, wrong number, sorry to waste your time. And I think to myself, why now? Why me? Why?

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0: 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Let's do something. 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'Cause I...
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0: Hey, what's up?
1: 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I'm Ciara, how are you?
0: Brown, nice to meet you.
2: Hey, boy!
0: You want to go inside?

0: Some Tovian?
1: You're gonna stay away from my daughter. If you know what's good for you. I'm not gonna ask you twice.
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3: ¿Para qué me estás llamando?

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0: 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I'm not worried.
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And I throw my cellular device in the water.

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1: 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I'm Sierra. 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